0: 是否是Crystal calls back. I have another discount for you when you clear.
1: 10-9.
0: Crystal from

0: 是否是Crystal calls back. I have another discount for you when you clear.
1: Can I?
0: Crystal from 117 Franklin Street calls back. I have another discount for you when you clear.
1: Yeah, we can be a little bit.
0: 10-4.
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0: 6120 Westlake Road in Pont Groveland between South Cove Lane and Kelvin Lane for a check the welfare on a 2-year-old and a 4-year-old, Emma and Tabitha. They are with their father, who was upset with their mother earlier today, and she is concerned about their welfare and any repercussions from him being upset. 6120 Westlake Road.
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Taking Zebra John 2291 LZJ 2291. I'll be 36 exit 6. 36 exit 6.

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0: Same William Frank, 5852, SWF 5852, 5 at exit 10.
1: 5 at exit 10.
2: 79842 dispatch, one round if you get any calls.
3: Copy, 7842.
0: Dispatch, I'll be exit 10 northbound on ramp.
1: Exit 10 northbound on ramp.

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0: 7873 Piggott Line Road, meeting Brittany. We reported empty beer cans in her yard and possible suspect, Logan Boss. 7873 Piggott Line Road.
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0: Special 825.
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0: 10070 Main Street in the town of Danville off Lackawanna Road for the check the welfare an elderly female, let Ashley Brooker in after an altercation earlier today at the Quick Fill in Danville. If you could 21, it's going to be 10070 Main Street.

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0: It's going to be Lincoln Paul Henry, 7831 LPH, 7831, and I'll be 5 by exit 10.
1: 5 by exit 10. Dispatch.
2: 24-6. Will you send EMS to this location? Ashley's complaining of side pain.
1: 10-4 complaining of side pain.

fire dispatcher to Danville for the ambulance to respond to 10070 Main Street. It's between Lackawanna Road and Stones Falls Road. There's a trooper out with a 25-year-old female with side pain. That's fire dispatcher to Danville for your ambulance to 10070 Main Street for the 25-year-old female with side pain, trooper on location.

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0: 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I'm going to be west direction, east main at Lacey.
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1: 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Lincoln Victor 9566 LLV 9566. I'm gonna be west direction, east main at Lacey.
2: East main Lacey.

0: 163-0. Movie Lincoln X-ray, David 339 ULIC, 3390 ULV, southbound by Sun.
1: Southbound Sun.

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1: 163.
0: Lincoln Stamp Victor 7412 LSV 7412, I'll be southbound, south 10.
1: Southbound, south 10.

Fire dispatcher to Livonia for your ambulance to respond to 6344 North Street in Canisius. Between Elm Street and South Livonia Road, the Traggett residence, the 79-year-old female who had some food stuck in her throat. She is conscious, alert, and breathing and talking normally. That's Fire dispatcher to Livonia for your ambulance to 6344 North Street in Canisius. Between Elm and South Livonia Road, the Traggett residence.

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0: 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James Humphrey is a caller saying his mother is intox and trying to get the father to hit her and throwing things. Negative weapons.
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0: Oh, I'm going to switch with you. Go ahead. Yeah, that's really good. 6870, LX0, 6870, Southbound 7.
1: Southbound 7.
2: Twenty four six dispatch BMT meter.
0: 843 Mary Charles Victor, 843 Mary Charles Victor, exit 4 northbound.
1: Northbound 4.
0: 449 dispatch, correction.
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0: Maintain X-ray King 7504 LXK7504. I'll be southbound at 9.
1: Southbound at 9.
0: One, two, six, is this Echo, Victor?
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1: 135.
0: Elm Street and Cemetery Road in the town of Canisius for the dark hood Subaru that drove down Cemetery Drive at a high rate of speed. Caller said he drove down there and Mal was no longer in the vehicle. Cemetery Road in Canisius.
1: Have one.

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1: 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KXA 6504. I'm going to be southbound 390 at Marshall.
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0: One, six, three, depression, Jerome.
1: 163.
0: Lincoln Edward Paul, 6122 LEP, 6122 LV, southbound, south 10.
1: Southbound, south 10. Dispatcher to 126.

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0: It's going to be a Pennsylvania tag, Mike Kilo George, 6573 MKG 6573. I'll be 63 in Addison.
1: All right.

0: I'm sorry, Dispatcher 2, GNCO for your sensitive ambulance in Lisbon County for the mutually aid ALS ambulance. 4 Court Street between the Lisbon County Jail. And you're going to push on the intake for the 45-year-old male. It's conscious, breathing, now alert with abdominal pain. It's party 1. I'm sorry, Dispatcher 2, GNCO for your sensitive ambulance. Lisbon County for the mutually aid ALS ambulance. 4 Court Street, the Lisbon County Jail. You're going to be going to intake for the 45-year-old male. It's conscious, breathing, now alert with abdominal pain. Party 1.
1: Six, two, eight, seven from Anthem.
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0: 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It's going to be Main at North Street, Lester.
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Station Street, see a second feature on Saturday, same as 24 Court Street. That's the jail and intake, 50 45 year old male. We have Donald Payne, not alert. Sorry, Sister Genesee, a second patron, Senator Simmons.

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6287, we're out of line. 6287.

0: Dispatch 156 and 166 for the backup to 5833 Big Tree Row in Town Livonia. That's the Genesee Lumber of Lakeville off of Lakeville Park and Russell Drive. With a commercial bird alarm showing offish motion. No key holders responding. That's 156 and 166 to 5833 Big Tree Road in Town Livonia. That's the Genesee Lumber of Lakeville off of Lakeville Park and Russell Drive. With a commercial bird alarm showing the offish motion. No key holders responding. Units are acknowledged.
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0: 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The 91-year-old male, conscious and alert. He's fallen in the bathroom. Negative injury. 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It's priority 4. Fire dispatcher to Livingston County and to Lima Ambulance for the mutual aid. Respond to 81 Hillside Drive in the town of Avon for the 91-year-old male who's fallen in the bathroom, needing a lift assist. It is a priority 4.
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0: 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No fuel responding, correct?
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0: 6-7, clear noise, back to service, northbound to Hampton.
1: Copy, clear of noise, back in service, northbound to Hampton.
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0: Lincoln John, Tango 1358, LJT 1358, We Lakeville and Megan Drive.
1: Lakeville and Megan Drive.

0: 146 dispatch, traffic stop, New York.
1: 246.
0: John Edward 8530, JJE 8530, I'll be northbound at exit 4.
1: Northbound at 4.

0: 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Respond to 5725 Big Tree Road between Pebble Beach Road and Westlake Road in the town of Livonia for the 78-year-old male with a new onset of immobility. He does have numbness in his arms and legs. It's a priority 4 call. Fire Dispatch Livonia for your second ambulance showing on status and to Livingston County for the mutual aid. Respond to 5725 Big Tree Road in the town of Livonia for the 78-year-old male with a new onset of immobility. It's a priority 4.
1: Six, 3, 7 from Hamptons.
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1: 156, I think.
0: They said you're going to be closest. Came from Monroe, Serenity southbound. They said they were near Erie Station. They had a vehicle pulled over, and they took off. The plate is Lincoln George Victor 5127, and it comes back to a black 2020 Buick SUV. They do say he has charges and is wanted. A southbound just passing Erie Station.
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1: Never.

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0: 404-135 for the backup. Respond to 76 Main Street between Leonard Street and West Liberty Street in the village of Dansville. Caller states his mother is extremely intoxicated, running around the house, screaming, slamming doors, and throwing things. Unknown weapons. 76 Main Street, village of Dansville.
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0: 146 dispatch, traffic stop, North Carolina.
1: 146.
0: Robert King Tom, 2617, RKT, 2617, I'll be northbound just south of 4.
1: Northbound south of 4.

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1: 1 4 4 Esther.
0: 367 Mill Street, the Hillside apartment in Nande, apartment 318, Kenny 21.
1: 4.

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0: Oh, you 10-7-19. How many nights?
1: How many years off?

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1: 113.
0: You copy Wyoming County?
1: Yes, I do.
0: 10-4. I'll be going 10-8.
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0: 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It's a priority one call. Fire dispatcher to Livingston County for ALS being requested to 133 Jefferson Street in Warsaw, apartment number 4, for the 65-year-old male with chest pain and a heart history. Priority 1.
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0: 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It's not coming to the bricks.
1: 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Repeat, 133 Jefferson Street, Warsaw, apartment number 4.
0: Received. 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

Dispatcher 209. Clear dispatcher Lewiston County for the ALS ambulance. Respond to 285 Genesee Street between Spring Street and Oak Street in the village of Avon with a 42-year-old male, conscious, alert, and breathing with chest pains for the last few hours. It's a priority 2 call. 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It's a priority 2.

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0: I'm going to be Pennsylvania, Zebra, Victor, Adam, 3292, ZVA, 3292, Lakeville, Volunteer.
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Fire dispatch, is it Geneseo for your unstatused ambulance in the Livingston County for the mutual aid? Respond to 100 Laughlin Lane, apartment number 1 off of Healy Ave in the village of Geneseo, with a 49-year-old female with a diabetic issue, saying her sugar is low. Priority 3 call. Fire dispatch, is it Geneseo's unstatused ambulance in the Livingston County for the mutual aid? Respond to 100 Laughlin Lane, apartment number 1 in the village of Geneseo, for the 49-year-old female with low blood sugar. Priority 3 call.

clearing a special ditch in the CO second page for your unsaddest ambulance. Respond to 100 Lawson Lane off of Haley Ave, apartment number 1 in the village for the priority 3 call. Fire dispatcher ditch NSCO, second page for your unstatused ambulance. 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
0: It's going to be on the Gold Road, just past Hoagland Road in town of Mount Morris for the silver Honda HRV that struck a deer. Negative injuries, not blocking, but the deer is alive in the ditch. Mr. Gold Road.
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0: 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It's not running.
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0: 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And if you could put me out at East Main and Lacey, and it's Crossing Guard.
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0: Can you respond over in the area of 7600 Street for the small white dog running in the road with a collar on, but can't get close enough to see where it belongs?
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0: Adam, Ida, Robert, Edward, Boy, Union, Sam, A, I, R, E, B, U, S, 390 North, exit 6.
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0: 1-6 dispatch, can you put me back on the Pony Town Court, please?
1: Yeah, 161.
2: One 161, are you going to be tied up there for a while?
0: Negative.
2: So for when you clear that, I have to check the welfare at the Quixel of Mimo, 1870 Rochester Street. The male gas attendant was falling asleep while pumping the complainant's gas. 1870 Rochester Street.
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0: Mary Adam Paul, 9076, MAP 9076. We are on Route 20, just before Federal Road.
1: 20 near Federal in the town of York.

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1: Thanks, Bummer.
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2: Are they going to address here in the village? 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
3: Go ahead. You can hang out in the school. 144, come back or up. They're still coming from Rochester, so they got time.
2: 10-4.

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0: Respond over 184 Main Street. That's the credit union for the discount, not in progress.
1: Okay.

0: Greater Spectral Livingston County for an ambulance, 2125 Telephone Road in York, between Federal Road and Linwood Road, for the 43-year-old female abdominal pain at the party four. Greater Spectral Livingston County, your ambulance, 2125 Telephone Road in the town of York, between Federal and Linwood Road, the 43-year-old female abdominal pain, priority four.
1: 635,
0: Copy 635.

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0: 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Location same as last.
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0: 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They're going to go private vehicle. 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
1: Okay.

0: 143, traffic stop.
1: What? What are you for three?
0: New York, King George Paul, 985, KGP 985, 390 southbound to South Cross.
1: Southbound, southbound, six.
2: Wait, 46 dispatch, traffic New York.
3: 246.
2: Lincoln Boy Victor 5641, LBV 5641, Van Route 20, just east of Federal Road.
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0: was it? No, not Mars PD. Can you respond to 1 Columbus Ave, the Bellamy Apartments, 1305, meeting with McKenzie for the 240-30. 1 Columbus Ave. Kenny.
1: One for the sheriff's office complaint.
2: 161 as of 8.
1: Can you check the area of the Livonia Community Park? Looking for 16-year-old female Sophia Salter. Her mother, Lindsay, called stating she left her residence of 6139 Big Tree Road. The caller is currently not there. She's in Myrtle Beach. It was her son, Joseph, that called her. She's a white female, tall, thin, short blonde hair, wearing a red shirt and jeans. According to her cameras, per the caller, they were in the area of the Livonia Community Park.
2: Copy.

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0: 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And I'll be in route to 7-Eleven, it sounds like.
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0: 5 3 4 short track. Neil Mount, PD on. Can you start for the Priority 1 Family Trouble, 51 Hopkins Street? Sounds like a physical between male and female. 51 Hopkins.
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1: 2044, go ahead.
0: Left the Geneseo Courthouse, looking for a white Jeep Cherokee, southbound on 390, got on exit 7, headed to 20 Delaware Avenue in Bath, possibly operating with a suspended driver's license.
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0: 1-3-0-6, can you confirm the address 51 Hopkins?
1: Stand by.
3: One 53 dispatch. I believe it's going to be 58 for Corey Ingalls.
1: That's affirmative. It's going to be 58.
0: 30, copy, correct. I'll be out there.
1: 10-4, be advised. They're saying that he had a knife. He did drop it. Would you like the air help?

0: 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You can open the air.
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0: 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Can you put me on a CR from this year?
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Greater Central Lima, first page for your status ambulance, 7249 West Main Street, between Genesee Street and Livingston Street, for the 42-year-old male, the medical hemorrhage, priority 4. Sergeant Special Lima, first page for your status ambulance, 7249 West Main Street, between Genesee Street and Livingston Street, for the 42-year-old male with the hemorrhage, priority 4.

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0: I'll be clear of training. 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
1: Copy. Dispatcher Geneseo, first page for the unsettled ambulance, Livingston County for the mutual aid. 4588 Morgan View Road at the Morgan Estates, going to the traditional side for the 84-year-old female that fell earlier this morning with a knee injury, priority 4. Dispatcher Geneseo for the unsettled ambulance, Livingston County mutual aid. 4588 Morgan View Road at the Morgan Estates, going to the traditional side for the 84-year-old female that fell this morning with a knee injury, priority 4.
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0: 9476 Cumminsville Road between Canal Street and Hartman Road. Therese and Robert Weaver had a young girl walk past their house alone. They currently have her safe inside. 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

0: Commissioner Trudeau, CEO, second page for the unsaid of Samuel Salinas full crew from Oregon Estates, Priority 4. 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

0: 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I'm clear of that detail.
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3: 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Keep me in the plate.
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3: 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Again, that's CJ 64466.

0: 403 dispatch. Can you have dog control swing down?
1: Three. 167 copies.
2: Captain 167.

0: I just mentioned just going out with two jobs for Mount Morris. 11 Murray Hill Drive is a CNR, the second formality, the next year old female deceding to the female's party for Mount Morris, the second call, Livingston County mutually with ALS, 27 Lackawanna Ave at the Bosies. The 18-year-old female, difficulty breathing due to an allergic reaction, priority 2. So just Metro Mount Morris. Going to be the priority 4 at the CNR, 11 Murray Hill Drive, going to the second floor melody. 92-year-old female, defeating tube issue. And Mount Morris, your second call, Livingston County, mutual aid with ALS, 27 Lackawanna Ave at the Bosies. 18-year-old female, trouble breathing, allergic reaction, priority 2.
1: I want to copy that call. We're looking for this. Where
2: are you? LE3. With the advice, we are sending EMS to the nurse's office for an 18-year-old female allergic reaction.
1: I copy.

0: 4 for dispatch. I'll be clear. The dog's up at the PD.
1: 10-4-1-6-7, copy.
2: Hi, copy. Do you need a response?
1: Four oh three, you need her to respond to the PD.
0: 10-4. I don't have an owner.
1: One 6-7, that's affirmative.
2: 10-4.

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1: 431.
0: We are secure for the Murray Hill Drive. You can take 4382 off the board, please.
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Can they relaunch your status? Okay, just put your remote more second page for your second ambulance. 27 Lackawanna Ave for the priority 2. Just put your remote more second page for the second ambulance for the priority 2.

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0: Dispatcher to CHS for an ambulance. 3298 State Street, maybe apartment B1 between Brown Road and Park Place for the 90-year-old female, altered level of consciousness, priority 2. Sergeant Spencer, CHS for an ambulance, 3298 State Street, apartment B1 between Brown Road and Park Place for the 90-year-old female, altered level of consciousness, priority 2.
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0: Are you available to respond over to the Alpine Manor for an assist?
1: Paper.
0: 10-4, you're going to be meeting with George. He's just requesting to talk to somebody and he keeps disconnecting.
1: Copy.
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0: I believe it's going to be 3294 State, the Village Square Apartments.
1: 3294.
2: Arrived as strong.
1: Arrived as strong. There's what you say, Jeff.
3: Feedback.
1: Just an update on that address. It's going to be 3294 State Street, the Village Square Apartments.
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0: 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KQ, 548, Q. Gonna be Spring Street in Livonia.
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0: 14, 1693 Linwood Road in the town of York, meeting with John Mader for a fraud complaint. Subject took $30,000 out of account in Batavia, then was instructed to go to Geneseo, where they turned him down.
1: 10-4.

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0: In the area 5342 East Lake Road, between Cedarwood Lane and Holmes Hill Road. For the semi-truck that took down wires, they say the pole is broken, and they're believing it's a telephone wire. Area 5342 East Lake Road.

0: Inspector Mount Morris, first page for your state of St. Helens, Livingston County for the ALS. 11 Myrtle Drive with the CNR going to the second floor lilac for the 82-year-old female with possible stroke. It's per 83. Inspector Mount Morris for your state of St. Helens, Livingston County, the ALS. 11 Murray Hill Drive at the CNR, second floor lilac for the 82-year-old female with possible stroke, per 83.
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0: 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And you can put me in reports.
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2: Can you send me an EMS to the Dalton building for a parent with a finger that was cut off?
1: Can you just reconfirm it's for the adult with the finger injury?
2: 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He said it is off. 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

0: Prescription on day first page for your son Samuel in Livingston County to start precautionary for the ALS. 1716 Church Street, the Dalton School in the nurse's office for the male with his finger that was cut off, 33. Swedish picture on Monday, first page for your status, Samuel in Livingston County to start precautionary for ALS. 1716 Church Street, the Dalton School, go to the nurse's office. They're saying come to the east side parking lot by the old building. It's going to be a 63-year-old male, the index finger cut off, 33.
1: Three, David,
0: Happy 6th birthday.

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1: 24-6.
0: Lincoln John, Tom, 2022. LJT, 2022. We'll be on York Street.
1: York Street. Dispatch 138 for the reroute. 138, all right. You respond over to 38 Hopkins for the 911 investigation. Just a kid yelling in the background and hung up.

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1: 1-375.
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2: Air Drive, apartment 205 off of Jillian Way. 95-year-old female with the illness, possible UTI. It's a priority 4. That's the morning for the ambulance, 17 Wildbriar Drive, apartment 205. 95-year-old female with the illness, possible UTI, priority 4.

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0: Sheriff's Office, parking lot, looking for the silver Ford Escape for a peacekeeper. I need to go to Genesee Valley Landscaping in New York.
1: I'm far now.
0: For the Sheriff's Office complaint.

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0: 1675 Interstate Drive between Tech Drive and East Avon, Lima Road in the town of Avon. It's going to be the Bob Johnson Ford dealership meeting with Kendall for a property complaint. 1675 Interstate Drive, Avon.
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0: Be advised, there is a 2-car response on the address, but it is for the person that is missing.
1: I got it.

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0: Dispatch to 1846. Dispatch to 169. Dispatch to 169. One
1: 469 down there.
0: Tefler, they're now reporting that he's down with a lot of blood, not breathing in the basement.
1: Proceed route.
0: Trying to get 169 from the school.
2: 134 dispatch, I'm 10-8 and then route to the next.
0: Copy.
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2: 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If you could drop a page, please.
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1: 143.
0: I have Kim from CPS on the phone. Can I send her through?
1: Yes, please.
0: 10-4.

0: Fire dispatcher to Livonia for your second ambulance that's on status. Livingston County to start for the mutual aid to stage in the area of 6787 Cleary Road in the town of Livonia between Federal Road and South Livonia Road for law enforcement response. Possible DOA is priority 4. That's fire dispatcher to Livonia for your second ambulance that's on status. 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Possible DOA is priority 4. Procedure 169.
1: 345 through.
0: Copy 68, 5 in a row.
1: Gone.
0: We're going to have EMS stage if you could just advise when they're cleared in.
1: Will do.

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1: 133.
0: Yeah, with a possible VV. 15-8 Rexon. Plate Lincoln Frank Victor 7478. LSV 7478.
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0: You've been cleared into the scene by law enforcement.
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Sorry, dispatcher, you live on a second page for your second ambulance, which is on status 267E7 Clear Road in Livonia for the priority 4. 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
0: There is a tow coming for this vehicle. 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It's on the shoulder if you get any other calls. And I'll be out at 1789 Rochester Street.
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1: 1-3-1.
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2: 158, telephone Corey.
0: 2207 Cowan Road in the town of York, in between Federal Road and Limerick Road for the 911 investigation. I went on call back. 2207 Cowan Road.
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1: 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How are you, Phil? 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
0: 34 and a half Washington Street in the village of Livonia in between North Street and Main Street for the 80-year-old male conscious of breathing who's feeling weak and has made suicidal comments earlier in the day. 34 and a half Washington Street, village of Livonia.

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1: Central Tech District.
2: You're back, Mr. I have another call for you.
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0: Badge in service.
2: Hello. Your old male with an illness was making suicidal comments earlier. We're sending law enforcement as well. It's 34.5 Washington Street in the village of Livonia for the 80-year-old male with an illness making suicidal comments.
1: 10-4, you can still through.
2: Copy.
3: Pavement Porter Road, it's Fleet Pride and Dance off of Washington Street for the Burgundy SUV that is driving erratically in their parking lot. Did leave towards 36. Fleet Pride.
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2: 10-4.

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1: Sorry.

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1: One five, how are you calling? One five, have you called dispatch? You're not making it out.
0: Or just a 10-10-7.
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0: 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Her 13-year-old son hit her. She's declining EMS. Negative weapons are in talks and they are separated. 10 Chestnut out.
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0: Hey, Rashana, James Old PD, there's a file that's not going to be reading there. Okay. Hey,
2: Who was here?

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1: What's for? Does he just turn himself in?
0: Right. Medic 78, where is that? Medic 78. Back in service, headed to Hampton. 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
1: 16222, Romeo Frank. 16222, RF. I'll be 436 in Myers.
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0: It's going to be Kingman Frank 7370 KMF 7370 LB southbound X8 southbound Frank.
1: Southbound X8.

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1: King David George 8977, KDG 8977, I'll be southbound on South 8.
0: Southbound South 8. Dispatch 138, your status.
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0: Lincoln Victory Union, 9485 LVU, 9485, we're going to be southbound, just past the JU turn.
1: Southbound past the JU turn.

0: Fire dispatcher to Mont Morris for your ambulance, Livingston County for your ALS to 11 Murray Drive. 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It's a priority one. 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The CNR employee entrance for the 41-year-old female with chest pain and trouble breathing, difficulty speaking between breaths. It's a priority one.
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0: 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Mont Morris, a pumper. Mont Morris, your second ambulance. Livingston County for the mutual aid to Saunier Road at Ridge Road for the two-vehicle MVC. For the 29-year-old female with back pain, your assignment's going to be on Ops 1. That's fire dispatcher to Groveland for your fire department. Mont Morris, a pumper. Mont Morris, your second ambulance. Livingston County for the mutual aid to Saunier Road at Ridge Road for the two-car MVC. For the 29-year-old female with back pain, your assignment's going to be on Ops 1.
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2: 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We're on the way.
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0: I'm seeing.
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0: In front of my vehicle. 329, the fire dispatcher is responding.
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Fire Dispatcher to Mont Morris, second page for your second on status ambulance to Sanye Road at Ridge Road for the two-car MVC. That's Fire Dispatcher to Mont Morris, second page for your second on status ambulance to Sanye Road at Ridge Road for the two-car MVC.

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0: 4112 Main Street in the town of York, apartment 2, in between Old State Road and York Road. Meeting with Mackenzie for the white Audi vehicle who sat in her driveway for a while and then left. He did come back when her boyfriend arrived, but left immediately. Possible 20-year-old white male with a 20-year-old black male passenger. 4112 Main Street, Tony York, apartment 2.
1: I'm fine.

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0: Just to advise, Geneseo collision is on. We'll be taking away SUV.
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0: I'm calling. 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
1: The wind muffled you out. Is Brooks taking the white vehicle and Genesio taking the black?
0: 7. 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They'll be taking the white SUV.
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0: Thank you, Frank. Victor 8257, LFE 8257, review Westlake or South of Gray.
1: Westlake, South of Gray.
0: Well, that is a shame.
1: Sure.

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0: 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I'll be 12x1 now to the Letchworth Country Store. 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